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1: Ozzy Osbourne, a great way to break out of work on this Monday afternoon. The Blazy Show, thanks for being with me. Earlier this afternoon, I was just playing highlight clips of the winners over the weekend. The New York Knicks came from behind again on Saturday night against the San Antonio Spurs to win Game 5 and the championship.
2: 5 seconds remaining. Fox to Wemby. Wemby tries a three, puts it up, off the mark. Ananobi to rebound. It's over! It's over! Knick fans, this is not a dream. Your long, long wait has ended. Go ahead and cry. After 53 years, the Knicks are finally NBA champions once again.
1: So many Knicks fans in San Antonio, it almost sounded like a home game when they won. Carolina Hurricanes beat the Las Vegas Knights in Game 6 last night to win the Stanley Cup.
2: Total team effort and a shutout. The Carolina Hurricanes have won the Stanley Cup for the second time.
1: And the USA beat Paraguay 4-0 on Friday night to score 3 points in World Cup play. That's also the most goals they've ever scored in a World Cup match.
2: Woo!

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2: The United States will play Australia in the early match on Friday, live from Seattle. And even though a lot of Americans aren't into soccer, it really helps when Team USA is a winner. This is the Blasey Show. 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

Blaze the show, rocking the end of a Monday workday and the heat advisory not ending until tomorrow. Stay hydrated. Keep rocking here in the South Valley. 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

0: 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Time for the Blues News today on The Blasey Show, your dose of daily dysfunction. It's also my Florid Duh story of the day.
1: Well, duh.
2: Duh.
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1: Duh. 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
4: It's one of those where else but in Florida stories.
0: 33-year-old Florida man, Connor Parady, was pulled over on Friday after he was clocked flying down the highway at more than 90 miles an hour. And when they pulled him over, they couldn't help but notice he had 34 empty White Claw cans piled up on the passenger seat.
5: You're really gonna want a White Claw.
0: Knowing what I know about Florida man stories, I'm sure he was trying to pass it off as, I'm just collecting cans for extra money. Keeping the empties in the passenger seat. Oh, Florida stories of the day. Always entertaining. As

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1: 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In the South Valley, multiple collisions. One at Hillman Street at East Prosperity, Tulare. Still working the four vehicles tied up on I Drive at Avenue 184 south of Tulare. The two vehicles on Road 112 at Avenue 144 tipped in an active scene up north. Fire on northbound 99 at the American Avenue off ramp reigniting there. Trash on the roadway on North Monte at West Dudley Avenue, Fresno. That's your traffic. I'm Mike O'Neill.

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1: Just a Minute Comedy today on The Blazes Show. Another guy that I got a chance to open up for one time. Big fan of this guy, and he's got a brand new special on YouTube. Patton Oswalt.
2: My daughter said something to me that no father wants to hear. She called me dude. Now, listen, I understand why she did it, all right? She's not 6 years old anymore. How was school today, sweetie? It was pretty good, dude. No, listen, no, wait. I'm not here to sell you weed, okay? I'm still signing permission slips. We're not working the line together at Jersey Mike's. So how about you call me dad and then put your headphones back on and let Phoebe Bridgers whisk you away from this bland planet you're trying. I don't want to be here either. How was hanging out with your friends today, sweetie? It's pretty good, dude. Well, that's awesome, bro. You know what else was awesome? When you thought Paw Patrol was real 6 years ago.
3: 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Couple of collisions, Hillman Street at East Prosperity, a banger there in Tulare. Two vehicles tied up at Road 112, still at Avenue 144, Tipton, still an active scene. Up north, Blue Kitty Pool in the middle lane of westbound 180 at the Marks off ramp, Fresno. Fire on the right-hand side of southbound 41 at Van Ness. And look out for the trash on the roadway on North Monte Avenue at West Dudley, Fresno. That's traffic. I'm Mike O'Neill.
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5: More triple digits. Good afternoon, South Valley, and happy Monday. It was obviously hot Saturday and Sunday, and the triple digits just keep it coming. The heat advisory has been extended to Tuesday night. Sunny and hot, obviously, for today with highs in triple digits. Clear and warm tonight, overnight lows in the mid-60s. Sunny and hotter for Tuesday by a little, still triple digits, but nothing extreme. The breezes return midweek. Temperatures will start getting cooler for the latter half of this week. Father's Day will be close to normal for mid-June. That means low 90s. For Porterville, expect an overnight low of 67, Tuesday's high 101. Hanford's overnight low 66, and on Tuesday, 102 degrees. With the Central Valley's most accurate forecast, I'm KC24 Chief Meteorologist AJ Fox.
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Thanks for being with me this afternoon on The Blaze Show. It's going to be another hot night. We've got another hot day tomorrow. We'll have a slight cool down later this week. In fact, mid-80s by Saturday. But for tomorrow, it's still a heat advisory here in the South Valley. And that's when I'll see you again. Wake up with the Morning Rush tomorrow morning. Another chance for you to see Rush live in San Jose. A great grand prize. And, of course, Alice Cooper coming in Alice's Attic. Have a pleasant evening along with us. 99.7 Classic Rock for the South Valley.

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1: It's time once again to escape to another world where the rock is always just right. And your seasoned host is never short on stories to share. So sit back and immerse yourself in a Monday edition of Alice's Attic with Alice Cooper.
0: Well, you're back to Alice's Attic on Monday, June 15th. Wrapped up our weekend in Istanbul, and now we're heading to Spain. I can't wait to eat some ham, relax on the beach, and watch Dave Bianchi drink a tiny little coffee. I've seen this in Europe, where guys will order these coffees that are maybe 2 inches tall, nothing in it, and they can make it last 6 hours. I don't know how. Anyway, I've got a Cooper's Countdown from 1988 coming up this hour, plus a listener email and birthday bashes for those of you who were born on this day. But now, let's get straight to some music.
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0: Every week, Cooper's Countdown is heard on great radio stations like this one. What do you got for us, Coop?
1: Well, let's go back to June 15th, 1988. Who Framed Roger Rabbit hit the theaters. Nelson Mandela turned 70. And I was in L.A. promoting The Decline of Western Civilization. And these were your top five for that week. Kicking things off at number five, Poison summed up the 80s vibes with Nothing But a Good Time. At number four, Jimmy Page enlisted John Bonham's son Jason to play drums on his solo hit, Wasting My Time. Number three goes to the Moody Blues, who proved they were still relevant with I Know You're Out There Somewhere. That could be... That's a great horror title. I Know You're Out There Somewhere.

Coming in at number two, Van Halen with a song that was recorded while Sammy Hagar blew out his vocal cords, When It's Love. And number one, song of June 15, 1988, was from a guitarist who had been making hits since he was only 15 years old. I'm talking about Stevie Winwood, Roll With It.

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0: Here's another dose of Alice's email on Alice's Attic with Alice Cooper.
1: Oh, Alice, I'm writing to you from near Dundee, Scotland. I know you were a fan of the whiskey once a long time ago. Did you ever get a chance to do some touring or whiskey tasting up here? Cheers, Audie. I kind of had one whiskey that I drank, and that was Seagram's VO. And if I couldn't get that, I would drink Canadian Club. Because I never got hangovers from those two whiskeys. Other whiskeys could somehow give you hangovers. The only two hangovers I ever had in my life was from sake, flying to Japan with Shep Gordon. I probably had 9 or 10 of these little sakis, and it didn't feel anything till you stood up. And then I had a 4-day hangover. And the other one was on champagne. Champagne gave you a really bad headache. Well, if you are drinking a bottle of 12-year-old Macallan Scotch right now, tell me all about it at alice@alicesattic.com. Don't go anywhere. We'll be back with birthday bashes after this. And as Davy Johnstone once said to me, loan me a quid till Tuesday.
0: There's more Alice after this.
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0: share a birthday with Nikki Sixx, Elvis, Britney Spears, or Bono? Well, you're about to find out, because Alice Cooper's going to invite you to blow out the candles for some festive celebrity birthday bashes.
1: We've got an interesting list of June 15thers. 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

0: There's more Alice Cooper coming sooner than later. Alice's Attic with Alice Cooper.
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15: You'll laugh, you'll cry, you'll headbang. 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
14: It's another fun night here in Alice's Attic. Whether you're listening from home, in the car, at work, or locked up in a maximum security prison, you've chosen me as your DJ. So, big hour coming up. We'll go live and kicking with Don Henley. Plus, I'll share a tale from the attic about my commercial acting career. And finally, we'll finish off with some rock trivia from the Stones. But now, let's do some music.
0: Alice's Attic with Alice Cooper.

huh?

Palace will have live and kicking in just a little while. Let's do more rock now. It's Alice's Attic with Alice Cooper.

0: Now, some live music for a dead audience.
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0: It's live and kicking.
2: This one comes from the Fair Park Music Hall in Dallas, Texas. On May 25th, 2000, Don Henley came home to Texas for his first solo tour in 11 years, and it resulted in the live album Inside Job. The song, The Boys of Summer, was actually written by Mike Campbell, who, of course, was the guitarist for Tom Petty and the Heartbreakers. After Petty rejected it, Jimmy Iovine suggested Campbell play it for Don Henley. The live version from Dallas was a different weight than the 1984 original. Don's lyrics about aging and loss and the summer that doesn't come back are no longer hypothetical. So here it is, Boys of Summer, live from Don Henley.

0: Alice continues next. Alice's Attic with Alice Cooper.
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0: This is Tales from the Attic.
2: In the summer of 2004, Staples, the office supply chain, called my people and said they wanted me to be the back-to-school commercial. Well, this little girl that was going to play my daughter was great. She was just in Matilda or something that she was just in. And she was such a sweet little girl. And everybody thought she was my daughter because she had black hair and actually did look like me. But it wasn't my daughter. Well, if you want to buy some back-to-school supplies from me, write to Alice at alicesattic.com. I quite enjoyed doing commercials. I actually did about 10 commercials. I really did like doing it because it was certainly putting Alice in the wrong place. It was like the fish out of water kind of thing. Put me at Staples, Alice Cooper at Staples. What would he be doing at Staples? Well, he's getting stuff for his daughter for school. I'll be back after this with Rock Trivia, so don't move.
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mixtures were in shop. 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

too.

0: Alice Cooper has some rock trivia for you. 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
1: Which 1980 album did the Stones decide not to tour in support of? Emotional Rescue. They recorded the album, released it, and went directly back into the studio to record Tattoo You. After that, they launched the Tattoo You tour in 1981, which was one of the biggest of their careers. She's So Cold ended up in the set list for that tour, even though it was from the previous album. Very, very tough for the Stones. They have 50 albums. What is the playlist? Well, you know you have to do some of the grand old songs, but, you know, if you tried to get one song off each album, that would be 50 songs. That's a 3-hour show. Anyways,

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6: 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But he does think you're worthy of listening to his show. Crank up the most talented man whose eye makeup is better than yours. The king of your kind. It's Alice's Attic with Alice Cooper.
5: You're back with your favorite undead creature of the night, Alice Cooper. Let me just sharpen my fangs real quick. There you go. Okay. So you'll want to stick around this hour. Cooper's Covers is coming up from New Jersey's finest. Then, hey, stupid, that will amaze you. And we'll top it off with Movie Music Madness with one of the most famous headbanging scenes of the 90s. But now, on with the music.
6: Alice's Attic with Alice Cooper.

Cooper's Covers coming up. But now, it's more music. It's Alice's Attic with Alice Cooper.

0: Yeah. Imitation is the sincerest form of flattery.
1: Either that,
0: or they just ran out of song ideas. Whichever the case, here's a Cooper's cover now.
2: Neil Young was on tour with his band in February 1989. A planned tour of the Soviet Union had just fallen through. While discussing it backstage, his guitarist turned to him and said, "Well, we'll have to just keep on rocking in the free world." It became a favorite of the band Bon Jovi, who started playing it as an encore in their concerts. John Bon Jovi said of the song, "Neil Young is a hero. That song says something that doesn't have an expiration date. Every time you play it, it means something specific to right now." So, here's Rockin' in the Free World from Bon Jovi.

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1: Hey Stupid.
2: Time to be wowed by stupidity. Here we go. First up, Florida. I know, Florida, where a woman was arrested for shoplifting after police discovered what they described as a remarkable amount of items that she had hidden inside her body. I won't say where she hid the items. Huh. Next up, Nashville, where a man called 911 while speeding down the highway to report that he was being chased. Of course, he was actually being chased by a police car, so that didn't work out too well for him. Didn't notice the blue and red lights going on.

0: And finally, Phoenix, where a brawl broke out at an HOA meeting because of an argument over whether the color of one neighbor's house was turquoise or Caribbean breeze. You'd be surprised how many times that happens. A lot of people, they go turquoise, other guys go Caribbean breeze, and then it's on. The argument ended with guns drawn and police called. Wow. There's a lot of madness. Well, it's time for a break so I can get back for a movie music madness track that we all know and love. So stick around. There must have been something about the color turquoise or Caribbean breeze that just like sets people off.
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1: Alice's Attic with Alice Cooper. 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

Movie Music Madness with Alice is minutes away. 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
1: Arguably, one of the most famous scenes in movie history is Bohemian Rhapsody's scene from Wayne's World, but Mike Myers almost didn't use that song. The first script had Led Zeppelin's Whole Lotta Love in the scene. Paramount Pictures pushed for something from Guns N' Roses. Eventually, Mike decided that Bohemian Rhapsody was the only choice, that the operatic strangeness of the song was exactly what the scene needed to be funny. He fought for it, and at some point, he even threatened to quit the production over it.

Then they needed Queen to agree. Brian May found the scene entertaining and agreed. Freddie Mercury was alive, so they sent a VHS tape to his house in England. He watched it, laughed, approved it. He died 1 month later. So here's Bohemian Rhapsody from Wayne's World. I thought it was absolutely the perfect song for that moment.

0: Alice needs a break, and so do you. Alice's Attic with Alice Cooper.
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3: From early days in Detroit, to teen angst in Arizona, to shock rock in L.A., to his rise to Rock and Roll Hall of Famer, one man is superbly seasoned to guide you through this magnificent musical journey. You, sir, are a demented, sick, degenerate freako.
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3: This is Alice's Act with your host, Alice Cooper.
2: It's your twisted host, Alice Cooper, back again in the attic. Maybe later I'll break out a game of Twister so we can play. Anyway, this hour in the attic, you gotta love the 80s, takes us back to 1983 when Kiss took their makeup off on MTV. The world gasped. Then freaky facts that will blow your little mind. And finally, Cooper's Covers, featuring a song written by Joe South in Nashville in 1967. So let's get straight to it.
3: Alice's Attic with Alice Cooper.

0: in just a few.
1: We'll travel back to that decade of decadence with You Gotta Love the 80s. And we're doing more rock now. It's Alice's Attic with Alice Cooper.

0: rock to glam rock, from goth to new wave,
1: and the heyday of all things metal.
0: It's time to travel back to one very dynamic decade. You gotta love the 80s in Alice's Attic. Here's Coop now.
2: As of mid-1983, Kiss had been wearing face paint for 10 years. The Demon, the Star Child, the Spaceman, and the Catman. The paint had been on stage, on album covers, on television, in film, in merchandise, in toys, and all over the place. Nobody outside the band's immediate circle had seen their actual faces during a performance or a photo shoot, which is to their advantage. Two original members, Ace Frehley and Peter Criss, left the band. So when they went to record Lick It Up, Paul Stanley had been pushing for the makeup to come off. He said it had become a prison of sorts, and the image had eclipsed the music. He said, we were hiding behind it, and what we were hiding from was the question of whether the music would hold up without it. I believed it would. Gene was less certain. So let's hear Kiss without makeup. It's Lick It Up. Yeah!

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1: Time to learn something useless. Here we go. Armadillos are one of the only animals that can transmit leprosy to humans. The name Google was a spelling mistake. Larry Page and Sergey Brin intended to name their search engine Google, G-O-O-G-O-L, but an investor wrote the check to Google Inc., and they just kept it. Back in 1791, an Irish theater owner in Dublin named James Daly bet he could invent a new word within 24 hours. So he wrote quiz on walls around the city, and within days people were using the word. And finally, there are some snails that can sleep for up to 3 years. They're usually bass players. Well, I'm going to take a quick break, but I'll be right back with a Cooper's Cover, so stay right there.
0: Your teller of Detroit stories, Alice Cooper, will return after these messages.
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3: 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And

0: you.
1: Who said musicians had to be creative?
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3: In 1968, Deep Purple released their debut single, Hush. It was an instant hit in the UK and in America, but they didn't write it. A songwriter from Atlanta named Joe South was one of the great unsung writers of the 1960s Nashville scene. He wrote Hush in 1967 for his regular collaborator, Billy Joe Royal, who had a moderate hit with it. Now, to England, 1968, a new British band called Deep Purple were looking for material for their debut album. Roger Glover described the thinking. Vanilla Fudge had covered a Supremes hit and turned it into something else. That Vanilla Fudge approach, taking a pop song and rebuilding it as something harder, longer, and more organ-driven. I wonder what they mean by that. Was exactly the model Deep Purple had in mind for Hush. So let's hear it.

0: 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Alice's Attic with Alice Cooper.
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1: Welcome to the deepest confines of the mind of Alice Cooper. It's a bit dusty up here, and oh, is it cluttered. There's a memory of hanging out with John Lennon and Anne Murray at LA's The Troubadour in 73. And over here is Alice's Cortez High School locker combination. And why is there a random recollection of pre-concert pickled herring in Oslo in 2017? But amidst the mélange, there's a wealth of rock and roll tidbits and knowledge that never fails to entertain and engage. So without further ado, here's your fastidious host. It's Alice's Attic with Alice Cooper.
0: It's your resident rock star turned radio host, Alice Cooper. Maybe one day I'll turn back into a rock star. I only do that at night. Well, we've got a big hour ahead, an Attic classic featuring a song that was assembled from three separate Jim Morrison poems by producer Paul Rothchild, then a listener email, and finally rock trivia on the band that was Jimmy Page's lifeline after Led Zeppelin ended. But now, on with the show.
1: Alice's Attic with Alice Cooper.

On the way, Alice will have an Attic Classic. Right now, it's more rock. It's Alice's Attic with Alice Cooper.

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1: The Doors' Peace Frog can be found on the 1970 album Morrison Hotel. The year before, in 1969, Jim Morrison was in trouble on multiple fronts. He had been arrested on stage and charged with lewd behavior, public exposure, and profanity. He was also drinking heavily. His relationship with Pamela Courson was under constant strain, and he had increasingly come to resent the image that had built up around him. The Lizard King, the rock shaman, the sex symbol, because it felt fake to him. He had always thought of himself as a poet first. He wasn't writing new lyrics for the band. He instead preferred to just write notebooks full of poetry. Doors producer Paul Rothschild went through those notebooks and compiled the lyrics to Peace Frog. I knew Jim during all this period, and he was just always in some sort of chaos, organized chaos. And it was sad, and it was at the same time very exciting to see him go on stage, because you never knew what he was going to do up there. We tried to get Paul Rothschild to produce our album, and he didn't want any part of it. So Frank Zappa did it.

Later on, Paul Rothschild said he was driving his Porsche to work and he heard "School's Out" on the radio, and he heard the line, "We can't even think of a word that rhymes." And he pulled his car over and started laughing and said that's one of the best lines he'd ever heard. So I said, "Well, you could have had that if you'd produced us." Here's the Doors.

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1: As veterans, we've dealt with noise. From chains clanking as they're clamped onto cargo, to orders coming down the chain of command. We can handle that kind of noise. Back home, the noise is different. Seems like everyone's talking all at once and over each other because they just want to be heard. They're taking selfies and oversharing. But we know that it's not about hearing. It's about listening. Listening to what's actually happening with our fellow veterans. Understanding each other because we share the same experiences, the same vocabulary, following the same paths that others have walked. If only we can pick up the trail. Make the Connection is a place for veterans to hear stories from other veterans. 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

0: It could be a love letter. It could be hate mail. It could be an Amazon delivery confirmation for a recent straitjacket purchase. Either way, you wrote it. Alice reads it on Alice's email.
1: Hi, Alice. I'm 34 years old. Session drummer in Chicago. I love hitting the hell out of the drums. Probably biggest influence is John Bonham. Did you know him or any insight into what he was like? Thanks, David. Well, yeah, we knew John, you know, Bonzo. Everybody knew everybody back then. John was a heavy drinker and got on stage and just beat the hell out of the drums. Well, if you are hitting the hell out of your radio right now, tell me all about it at alice@aliceisattic.com. I'll be right back with rock trivia on a super group, so don't move.
0: 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You think radio this brilliant is free? We'll be back with more amazing Alice Cooper after the break.
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1: Which band did Jimmy Page form in 1984? The Firm. For 4 years after Led Zeppelin ended, Page was barely functioning. He made a few studio appearances and did a brief tour with David Coverdale in Japan. In 1984, Page met Paul Rodgers, and they began writing together. They decided to form a band, adding a bassist known for playing a fretless bass, and a drummer who had previously played with Uriah Heep and Manfred Mann. They recorded their debut album at Page's own studio in a village in Berkshire, and released it in February 1985. And they made a great hit. You know, they kind of went with the times. They didn't make this a bluesy, Led Zeppelin-y kind of thing. They kind of updated it. Radioactive was a little bit more slick than Zeppelin used to do. And certainly a lot more slick than anything that Paul Rodgers was doing. So here's Radioactive from The Firm.
2: Well,

0: Palace will be back tomorrow at his usual time. Please stay tuned to this station. We've heard there might be a DJ doing a show from their basement. Alice's Attic with Alice Cooper.
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0: It's time once again to escape to another world where the rock is always just right. And your seasoned host is never short on stories to share. So sit back and immerse yourself in a Monday edition of Alice's Attic with Alice Cooper.
6: Well, you're back to Alice's Attic on Monday, June 15th. Wrapped up our weekend in Istanbul, and now we're heading to Spain. I can't wait to eat some ham, relax on the beach, and watch Dave Bianchi drink a tiny little coffee. I've seen this in Europe, where guys will order these coffees that are maybe 2 inches tall, nothing in it, and they can make it last 6 hours. I don't know how. Anyway, I've got a Cooper's Countdown from 1988 coming up this hour, plus a listener email and birthday bashes for those of you who were born on this day. But now, let's get straight to some music.
0: Alice's Attic with Alice Cooper.

Cooper's Countdown is coming up. And it's more rock now. It's Alice's Attic with Alice Cooper.

0: Every week, Cooper's Countdown is heard on great radio stations like this one. What do you got for us, Coop?
1: Well, let's go back to June 15, 1988. Who Framed Roger Rabbit hit the theaters. Nelson Mandela turned 70. And I was in L.A. promoting The Decline of Western Civilization. And these were your top five for that week. Kicking things off at number five, Poison summed up the 80s vibes with Nothing But a Good Time. At number four, Jimmy Page enlisted John Bonham's son Jason to play drums on his solo hit, Wasting My Time. Number three goes to the Moody Blues, who proved they were still relevant with I Know You're Out There Somewhere. That could be, that's a great horror title. I Know You're Out There Somewhere. Coming in at number two, Van Halen with a song that was recorded while Sammy Hagar blew out his vocal cords, When It's Love. And number one, song of June 15, 1988, was from a guitarist who had been making hits since he was only 15 years old. I'm talking about Stevie Winwood, Roll With It.

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0: Here's another dose of Alice's email on Alice's Attic with Alice Cooper.
1: Oh, Alice, I'm writing to you from near Dundee, Scotland. I know you were a fan of the whiskey once a long time ago. Did you ever get a chance to do some touring and whiskey tasting up here? Cheers, Audie. I kind of had one whiskey that I drank, and that was Seagram's VO. And if I couldn't get that, I would drink

0: Canadian Club because I never got hangovers from those two whiskeys. Other whiskeys could somehow give you hangovers. The only two hangovers I ever had in my life was from sake flying to Japan with Shep Gordon. I probably had 9 or 10 of these little sakis, and it didn't feel anything till you stood up. And then I had a 4-day hangover. And the other one was on champagne. Champagne gave you a really bad headache. Well, if you are drinking a bottle of 12-year-old Macallan Scotch right now, tell me all about it at alice@aliceisattic.com. Don't go anywhere. We'll be back with birthday bashes after this. And as Davy Johnstone once said to me, loan me a quid till Tuesday.
1: There's more Alice after this.
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0: share a birthday with Nikki Sixx, Elvis, Britney Spears, or Bono? Well, you're about to find out, because Alice Cooper's going to invite you to blow out the candles for some festive celebrity birthday bashes.
1: We've got an interesting list of June 15thers. 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

0: 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Alice's Attic with Alice Cooper.
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1: Monday morning, to qualify for tickets to see Rush at SAP Center in San Jose, Guy in Visalia had to tell me the next three words in this one from Rush. Alright, that's all he got. So what are the next three words?
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1: Monday morning, to qualify for tickets to see Rush at SAP Center in San Jose, Guy in Visalia had to tell me the next three words in this one from Rush. Right, that's all he got. So what are the next three words?
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1: Monday morning, to qualify for tickets to see Rush at SAP Center in San Jose, Guy in Visalia had to tell me the next three words in this one from Rush. Alright, that's all he got. So what are the next three words?
2: The next three words are the working man.
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1: 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Right, that's all he got. So what are the next three words?
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1: Monday morning, to qualify for tickets to see Rush at SAP Center in San Jose, Guy in Visalia had to tell me the next three words in this one from Rush. That's all he got. So what are the next three words?
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1: Monday morning, to qualify for tickets to see Rush at SAP Center in San Jose, Guy in Visalia had to tell me the next three words in this one from Rush. Right, that's all he got. 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
1: Monday morning, to qualify for tickets to see Rush at SAP Center in San Jose, Guy in Visalia had to tell me the next three words in this one from Rush. All right, that's all he got. So what are the next three words?
2: The next three words are the working man.
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0: 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And this. And this. And this. Any questions?
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1: Monday morning, to qualify for tickets to see Rush at SAP Center in San Jose, Guy in Visalia had to tell me the next three words in this one from Rush. Alright, that's all he got. So what are the next three words?
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I woke last night to the sound of thunder. How far off, I sat and wondered. Started humming a song from 1962. Ain't it funny how the night moves, when you just don't seem to have as much to lose.

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1: Monday morning, to qualify for tickets to see Rush at SAP Center in San Jose, Guy in Visalia had to tell me the next three words in this one from Rush. That's all he got. So what are the next three words?
2: The next three words are the working man.
1: That's it. There you go. 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
2: All right.
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1: Monday morning, to qualify for tickets to see Rush at SAP Center in San Jose, Guy in Visalia had to tell me the next three words in this one from Rush. Right, that's all he got. So what are the next three words?
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1: All right, what's going on around here?
0: Well, if you give me a minute, I was just getting around to that. Tuesday morning, first and foremost. Now, for all our early risers, you know I love you. Appreciate you waking up early. So, with that in mind, if you want to qualify for those tickets to see Rush at SAP Center in San Jose next hour, I will play for you what you are listening for at 7:20. You get a chance to hear it first before anybody else. Giving yourself a leg up, as it were. 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

0: 99.7 Classic Rock, Foreigner and Double Vision, 6:14 on this Tuesday morning. Heat advisory with us until 11 o'clock tonight. Should be the last of it for a little while, from what I understand, at least. Looking for a high of 101 in Tulare this afternoon, 70 at the outlets right now. So coming up at 7:20, chance to qualify for those tickets to see Rush at SAP Center in San Jose. Something we're calling next three words.
1: I don't get it.
0: All right, so I was about to explain it so that everyone can be on the same page here. So I'm going to play a song coming up at 7:20, a song you are about to hear, a portion of a song from Rush. You have to tell me what the next three words would have been had we not cut it off.

That's it, right there. That's where we cut it off. Now, I will give you a hint that I may or may not give everyone else coming up at 7:20 when we actually look for our qualifier, but it's the name of the song, and it's said two times in the song previously. Can we play it for him one more time? All right, last time for now.

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Well, one of three things that we celebrate today. Wondering what that is now? Well, I'll let you know. Coming up at 6:30 at the Billy Squire next. Here's Def Leppard and Foolin' on 99.7 Classic Rock.

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0: 99.7 Classic Rock, Billy Squire, My Kind of Lover, 6:30 on this Tuesday morning. Heat advisory with us until 11 o'clock tonight. Looking at a high of 101 in Porterville later this afternoon. 70 at the Farmer Statue right now. Let's get things rolling, shall we?
1: Today will not be known as Taco Tuesday.
2: No!
1: It will be known as Freedom Friday. But still on a Tuesday. Welcome.

0: Yes, it is Tuesday, but contrary to what you just heard, it is not Taco Tuesday.
1: Yeah!
2: What is wrong with you?
0: Well, give me a moment. Again, I'll explain. Usually, Taco Tuesday falls on Tuesday. Well, today is National Tortilla Day. So, I just proposing this. You can still celebrate Taco Tuesday if you want. It's America. You can do whatever you want. But may I just suggest, kind of mix things up a little bit, you celebrate with tortillas today, with it being National Tortilla Day. I'm just throwing it out there, like pasta at a wall. Being half Italian, it's an analogy that works for me on National Tortilla Day. It's also No Orange Clothes Day, which may be a little difficult if you're at Corcoran State Prison. Yeah, they kind of have to wear the orange so that they stand out against the guards and visitors, so maybe you can't celebrate there. But today, do not wear orange on No Orange Clothes Day. It's also World Sea Turtle Day. Now, we're going to revisit this a little bit later on this morning in the 8 o'clock hour because of a viral video. I'm sure you all remember from 2015, the video of the plastic straw that got stuck in the turtle's nose. To this day, I have not used a plastic straw, all because of that viral video. So again, just a few things that we celebrate on this Tuesday, June 16th.
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4: The heat wave continues, but the end is in sight. Good morning, South Valley. Happy Tuesday. The heat advisory continues until tonight, unless it gets extended. Highs up to 103 in places, and the breeze picks up later in the afternoon. Clear skies tonight, overnight lows in the mid-60s. Sunny Wednesday, not quite as hot, but still triple digits. Breezy afternoons for the rest of the week will keep the valley on a cooling trend into the weekend. Father's Day looks to be a little below normal. For Visalia, expect a high today of 101, overnight low of 66. Hanford, same numbers, high of 101, overnight low 66 degrees. With the Central Valley's most accurate forecast, I'm KC24 Chief Meteorologist AJ Fox.
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Moments ago, got our first official weather update from KC24's AJ Fox, thanks to Linder Equipment Company on East Kern Street in Tulare. Well, there's been a lot of talk past week or so about a super El Nino. I know AJ Fox has thoughts on that particular term, but what does it all mean? Going to find out what it means for us here in the South Valley this summer and maybe beyond. We'll talk with them about it coming up 6:45 after Blondie. Call me next. 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

0: 5. Got the Morning Rush with Mike Pastow. Check weather for you. According to AJ Fox from KC24, who we'll be talking to on the phone in just a moment, looking for a high of 101 in Lemoore later this afternoon, 70 right now at Tatchy Palace Casino Resort. Now, you may have seen this talk that I did last week or heard stories about Super El Nino bearing down on us, weather conditions changing worldwide. Well, what does it all mean, really? He's the guy to ask. KC24's AJ Fox on the phone with us right now. Hey, AJ, how's it going?
1: I'm doing all right, Mike. How you doing?
0: Good. So last week, I saw these posts everywhere about Super El Nino. Big deal this year, and I meant to reach out to you to find out about it. Then I saw your post on Facebook late last week as well, that famous meme of the Change My Mind guy in the park. And there you are behind the table. There is no such thing as a Super El Nino. Change my mind. Oh, wait. You can't. So what's going on with
1: it's
0: this?
1: It's not a real term. Yeah.
0: Okay.
1: Well, okay, so the word Super El Nino was created by the Washington Post.
0: So we're blaming them for this.
1: That's it. Now, here are the facts. Last week, the Climate Prediction Center from NOAA, official people, said that we are now officially in El Nino by their readings of the ocean temperature water, and that's legit. We are officially in El Nino. It is very weak. It has just barely begun, but we're officially there.
0: So, and I think we've talked about this previously, but remind me, if this turns into a unofficial Super El Nino, it's stronger than it is in typical years when we have one. What, if anything, is that going to mean for us here in the South Valley?
1: So that's really the only statistical information that we have. Their real scale is weak, moderate, strong, and very strong. Right. So those are the words that they'll use with El Nino. Right now it's weak. It's barely getting started. In 1997, and some of your listeners might even remember 1982, 83, those were both strong to very strong El Ninos. And those both resulted in way over the top rainfall years for the Central Valley. And in early June, where we are, they were at the

0: I'll let you know.
1: Thanks, AJ. I appreciate it. Always our weather expert here on 99.7 Classic Rock.
0: Thanks, Mike.
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Let's do it. No exaggeration to say that this is a big one. Huge in the history of music. Taking it back to June 16th, 1967, the start of a three-day event known as the Monterey Pop Festival. Famous, infamous, one would argue. There are three musicians that made their first major appearances at that event. Again, which all again started June 16th, 1967. One of them we will feature with our Rise and Rock anthem of the morning here in just a few seconds. Can you guess the other two?

too. While you're thinking about it, let me take you back to June 16th, 1967, if you were there for the Monterey Pop Festival. This is what it would have sounded like when The Who took the stage for my generation.

0: 99.7 Classic Rock, your Rise and Rock Anthem of the Morning. That is The Who at the Monterey Pop Festival, June 16th, 1967. Video of that, by the way, up on our Facebook page right now. You see Keith Moon rolling up his sleeves while he's on the drums. You see Roger Daltrey destroying his guitar. You see Keith Moon destroying his drum kit. And it all happened there. Again, June 16th, 1967, the start of the Monterey Pop Festival, also making their first major appearances at that festival. Jimi Hendrix, along with Janis Joplin, with Big Brother and the Holding Company. Your Rise and Rock Anthem of the Morning, The Who, and My Generation.
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99.7 Classic Rock at 720. All right, here we go. Four more chances to qualify for those tickets to see Rush at SAP Center in San Jose. You know about everything else with this as well. Stay at the Hotel De Anza, infamous, or at least famous, hotel. Beautiful hotel at that. Walking distance from the venue there in San Jose. $500 Visa gift card, and everyone who qualifies gets that photo book, Rush at 50. Here is the song. Now, it's cut off at the end. I need you to tell me the next three words in this song.

All right. That's all you get. That's where we cut it off. I'll even give you a hint. It's the title of the song. If you know that, call me right now. Not call number 10. First one through with the correct answer. At 1-559-622-1443, what were the next three words in that song, which happens to be the title? 1-559-622-1443. Here's Styx, Too Much Time on My Hands at 721. 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

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You got the Morning Rush with Mike Pesto. South Valley weather today, 101, the high in Visalia this afternoon, 73 in Mooney Grove Park as we speak. All right, one more time.

0: All right, so it's the name of the song. Next three words is what we're looking for. 1-559-622-1443. Who's this?
1: This is Matt.
0: Matt, where are you calling from?
1: Calling from Porterville.
0: All right, Matt in Porterville. Have you ever seen Rush in concert?
1: I have not. My dad saw them when I was young, but I listened to them growing up my whole life.
0: Yeah, first concert I ever went to, 1986, Rosemont Horizon, just outside of Chicago, Grace Under

0: Pressure Tour. I will remember it to the day I die. In fact, I'm still trying to find one of those vintage concert t-shirts because I didn't pick one up that night.
1: Oh, no.
0: I should have gotten one. All right, so what's the name of the song? What are the next three words in that song?
1: Time Stands Still.
0: For you this morning. So, Matt, you are now in the running for those tickets to see Rush at SAP Center October 15th. And just for qualifying, got that book, Rush at 50. Congratulations.
1: All right. Thank you, sir. Appreciate it.
0: Now, if you go, who are you taking with you?
1: I'm going to take my father. He's the one that made me a Rush fan.
0: I was going to say, if he's still with us, you owe him that.
1: Yeah, yeah.
0: All right, Matt, well, best of luck. We'll find out very soon who wins those tickets. What station just gave you a shot at them?
1: 99.7.
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3: The heat wave continues, but the end is in sight. Good morning, South Valley. Happy Tuesday. The heat advisory continues until tonight, unless it gets extended. Highs up to 103 in places, and the breeze picks up later in the afternoon. Clear skies tonight, overnight lows in the mid-60s. Sunny Wednesday, not quite as hot, but still triple digits. Breezy afternoons for the rest of the week will keep the valley on a cooling trend into the weekend. Father's Day looks to be a little below normal. For Visalia, expect a high today of 101, overnight low of 66. Hanford, same numbers, high of 101, overnight low 66 degrees. With the Central Valley's most accurate forecast, I'm KC24 Chief Meteorologist AJ Fox.
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99.7 Classic Rock. Been a lot of talk. Stone's new album coming out next month that they're going to hit the road once again sometime later this year, maybe next year. More proof seeming that that's going to happen. Mick Jagger already performing. Have you heard about this? If not, I'll have the proof for you coming up to the low to Dirty Laundry. 747. We'll get to it after Aerosmith next. Speaking of the Stones, here's Miss You on 99.7 Classic Rock.

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0: 99.7 Classic Rock, Aerosmith, Walk This Way, 747 heat advisory in effect until 11 o'clock tonight. Look for a high of about 101 throughout the South Valley later this afternoon. Not exactly news to say that Rolling Stones have a new album coming out next month, Foreign Tongues. They've been played little bits of either the two songs that have been released so far. You can check those out just about anywhere at this point. But what about a tour? Hitting the road? Well, this lends some credence to that. Mick Jagger, obviously, lead singer with the Rolling Stones, was in Oxford last week. Well, they finished up some business at Oriel College. Were invited there to do a little speaking and decided to hit a pub nearby. Well, just so happens, when they hit up that pub, there were musicians there performing a song that Mick Jagger knows called Handsome Molly. A song that dates back to 1918, first recorded in 1927, but Mick Jagger included it with his solo album from 1993, Wandering Spirit. So a song that Mick Jagger knew. So no one was surprised when they started the song. Mick Jagger started singing along.
1: Sail around the ocean, but I sail around the sea, and I dream of handsome Molly wherever she might be.
0: Not much, obviously, and then the rest of the...

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question for you coming up at 8:11. Ask that question. You've got an answer for me at 1-559-622-1443 after Guns N' Roses. Next, Police Now. Here's Roxanne on 99.7 Classic Rock.

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0: 99.7 Classic Rock, Guns N' Roses, Live and Let Die, 809. You got morning, Mike Pesto in the Morning Rush on 99.7 Classic Rock. Looking at a high of about 101 later today on that heat advisory with us until 11 o'clock this morning. Today, celebrating the Monterey Pop Festival 59 years ago. Take a listen to this lineup. Day one, Simon and Garfunkel, Air Burton and the Animals, Johnny Rivers, Lou Rawls, The Association. Day two, The Beach Boys, Otis Redding, Jefferson Airplane, The Byrds, Janis Joplin with Big Brother and the Holding Company. And day three, Grateful Dead, The Who, Jimi Hendrix, Ravi Shankar, Buffalo Springfield, Mamas and the Papas. That is a lineup for a three-day festival, which begs the question. If you could attend any musical event, whether it was a one-off concert, whether it was a three-day event like this, whether it was like a Live Aid or maybe Woodstock or something along that lines, what would you pick? I got to go with Live Aid only because that's within my time frame. I remember it, and I remember what was happening at the time. With the Monterey Pop Festival, that was 1967. That was a little bit before I was born, so I'd have to blame my mom and dad for not getting together sooner. For reason, I missed that one. But is there one that comes to mind for you? A single concert or a music festival, event, anything, all time. Jump in your DeLorean and hit 88 miles per hour. Go backwards in time as far as you want. What one concert or musical event would you have loved to have been in attendance at? Give me a call. Let me know at 1-559-622-1443.
1: Traffic is brought to you by Visalia Ford. Report of a fire 99 northbound at the Prosperity exit and an animal hazard East Jensen east of Dockery. Traffic hazard 99 south at Manning and another at North Elm Street at Wright north of Pixley. KRC Safety reminds you to slow for the cone zone.

0: east of Dockery, Traffic Hazard 99 south in Manning, and another at North Elm Street at Wright, north of Pixley. KRC Safety reminds you to slow for the cone zone.
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Coming up just a few minutes, 8:28, we'll get to it at the Bad Company next. 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

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Remembering what happened back in 2015 in regard to that. You remember?

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0: 99.7 Classic Rock, Bad Company, and Rock and Roll Fantasy, 827. You got the Morning Rush with Mike Pesto with that high of 101 later this afternoon. Heat Advisory with us until 11 o'clock this morning. Today, celebrating World Sea Turtle Day. Now, for the record, I'm no tree hugger or anyone typically affected by videos that go viral. I've seen plenty of videos of what happens with cattle when they're taken off to slaughter and then turned into steak on my grill and then on my plate. And I still enjoy steak, knowing all that goes into the process with that cattle before it ends up on my grill and then on my plate. However, I do remember 2015, I had to look it up, when that video went viral of that sea turtle with the plastic straw up its nose, and researchers caught it and had to grab the pliers and twist it, turn it, and pull it slowly, safely out of the turtle's nose, and eventually did. I saw that video like, what? And I don't think I've used a plastic straw since then. Now you may be wondering, oh, hold up now. Really? I'm like, no. What about, like, milkshakes? Well, I don't have milkshakes very often, or black cows. I think today is National Black Cow Day, actually, now that I think about it. Or, root beer floats, anything like that. All you have to do is mix them up just a little bit, warm them up a little bit, and then it's a perfect consistency to just drink like you would anything else. Now, I'll be honest, sometimes spilling it or doing it that way, you do end up spilling a little bit on your shirt. You just have to kind of wipe that off a little bit. But, hey, doing it that way, at least you'll save a sea turtle or two.
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2: The heat wave continues, but the end is in sight. Good morning, South Valley. Happy Tuesday. The heat advisory continues until tonight, unless it gets extended. Highs up to 103 in places, and the breeze picks up later in the afternoon. Clear skies tonight, overnight lows in the mid-60s. Sunny Wednesday, not quite as hot, but still triple digits.

0: Breezy afternoons for the rest of the week will keep the valley on a cooling trend into the weekend. Father's Day looks to be a little below normal. For Visalia, expect a high today of 101, overnight low of 66. Hanford, same numbers, high of 101, overnight low of 66 degrees. With the Central Valley's most accurate forecast, I'm KC24 Chief Meteorologist AJ Fox.
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7 Classic Rock. Getting to the bottom of all this talk about a super El Nino. KC24's AJ Fox. Get to that conversation after Queen next. He was a part of the Monterey Pop Festival. Got its start 59 years ago today. Jimi Hendrix and Purple Haze on 99.7 Classic Rock.

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0: 99.7 Classic Rock with Queen. Another one bites the dust at 8:43. Got a heat advisory in effect until 11 o'clock this morning. And, yeah, a lot of talk about Super El Nino. Now, I don't know what's going on with this thing, what it's going to mean for the rest of the country, what it's going to mean for us here in the Sound family, but he does. On the phone with us right now, breaking it all down, KC24's AJ Fox. AJ, how you doing?
1: I'm doing all right, Mike. How you doing?
0: Good. So, last week, I saw these posts everywhere about Super El Nino. Big deal this year, and I meant to reach out to you to find out about it. Then I saw your post on Facebook late last week as well, that famous meme of the change my mind guy in the park. And there you are behind the table. There is no such thing as a Super El Nino. Change my mind. Oh, wait, you can't. So what's going on with
1: this? It's not a real term. Yeah.
0: Okay.
1: Well, okay, so the word Super El Nino was created by the Washington Post.
0: So we're blaming them for this.
1: That's it. Now, here are the facts. Last week, the Climate Prediction Center from NOAA, official people, said that we are now officially in El Nino by their readings of the ocean temperature water, and that's legit. We are officially in El Nino. It is very weak. It has just barely begun, but we're officially there.
0: So, and I think we've talked about this previously, but remind me, if this turns into a unofficial Super El Nino, it's stronger than it is in typical years when we have one. What, if anything, is that going to mean for us here in the South Valley?
1: So that's really the only statistical information that we have. Their real scale is weak, moderate, strong, and very strong. Right? So those are the words that they'll use with El Nino. Right now it's weak. It's barely getting started. In 1997, and some of your listeners might even remember 1982, 83, those were both strong to very strong El Ninos. And those both resulted in way over the top rainfall years for the Central Valley. And in early June, where we are, they were at the weak El Nino level also. So the comparison is this. Those two very strong El Ninos started about the same place as we are starting right now.
0: So it may not mean much for us for the summer, but for the fall and winter, we may have above average rainfall.
1: Correct. And the peak of the El Nino will actually probably come in November and December.
0: Okay.
1: But in both those years, 82 and 97, the real heavy rainfall didn't start until January of the following year.
0: So in other words, I should maybe invest in a season pass at China Peak now.
1: That might be a good idea. Or if you've been waiting to maybe repair your roof.
0: Oh, yeah.
1: You might want to get that done this summer.
0: That's a very good idea. All right. So if you do get word, though, at some point that the big wigs at NOAA decide to come up with that official term and adopt that, you will call back and let me know, right?
1: I will let you know. I'll totally be against it, but I'll let you know.
0: Thanks, AJ. I appreciate it. Always our weather expert here on 99.7 Classic Rock.
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2: This report is brought to you by Visalia Ford. There's a report of a fire 99 northbound at the Prosperity exit and an animal hazard East Jensen just east of Dockery. Traffic hazard 99 south at Manning and another at North Elm Street at Wright north of Pixley. KRC Safety reminds you to slow for the cone zone.
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99.7 Classic Rock Tuesday. You know what that means around these parts? Two for Tuesday. Who's getting that double shot treatment first? Had the first of many Two for Tuesday artists in that spotlight coming up. After Steely Dan, here's Reelin' in the Years on 99.7 Classic Rock.

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Their new album, Foreign Tongues, comes out next month. World tour after that, sometime this year, possibly next year. All but a foregone conclusion for the Stones. Here's Start Me Up on 99.7 Classic Rock.

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Hearing that still reminds me of when I saw them. First concert I ever saw. Grace Under Pressure Tour featuring Rush, 1986 at the Rosemont Horizon just outside of Chicago. Rush and Tom Sawyer. You got the Morning Rush with Mike Pesto. It's the reason why we call it the Morning Rush, because of their influence on me and my love of this music, which is why Matt called in this morning from Hanford and identified this.

0: played next three words, and he knew the next three words, also the title of that song, Time Stands Still. And because he did, he is now qualified for those tickets to see Rush at SAP Center in San Jose, October 15th. Only three more chances to get qualified for those tickets. 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
8: The heat wave continues, but the end is in sight. Good morning, South Valley. Happy Tuesday. The heat advisory continues until tonight, unless it gets extended. Highs up to 103 in places, and the breeze picks up later in the afternoon. Clear skies tonight, overnight lows in the mid-60s. Sunny Wednesday, not quite as hot, but still triple digits. Breezy afternoons for the rest of the week will keep the valley on a cooling trend into the weekend. Father's Day looks to be a little below normal. For Visalia, expect a high today of 101, overnight low of 66. Hanford, same numbers, high of 101, overnight low 66 degrees. With the Central Valley's most accurate forecast, I'm KC24 Chief Meteorologist AJ Fox.
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0: 99.7 Classic Rock, Ozzy. Mama, I'm coming home, 9:35 on this Tuesday morning. Just a few things that we celebrate today. Don't worry about Taco Tuesday today.
1: What?
0: Yeah, I know. Today is National Tortilla Day, so do something with tortillas instead. Just a suggestion. It's America. You can do whatever you want. Also, today is World Sea Turtle Day. We talked about that, the video that went viral back in 2015 of researchers trying and eventually succeeding in extracting a plastic straw out of a sea turtle's nose, and I've not used a plastic straw since then. Yes, I bought into that. So sea turtles can't blame me for getting that stuck up their nose. By the way, today is also No Orange Clothes Day, which is great for most of us, almost all of us, except for those at Corcoran State Prison. They kind of need those to separate who works there and who belongs there. 99.7 Classic Rock.

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That is just about going to do it for me. 7:20 tomorrow morning. Third to last chance to qualify for those tickets to see Rush at SAP Center in San Jose. We will do it then. Jonah's up next. Who is going to get the spotlight with our next two for Tuesday? We'll find out in just a few short minutes. After Pink Floyd coming up. Doobie Brothers next. Here's Guns N' Roses. Mr. Brownstone on 99.7 Classic Rock.

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The lunatic is on the grass. The lunatic is on the grass.

Mike Pesto's like, Jonah, Beastie Boys. Yeah, double from them for your 2 for Tuesday. Get your 10 o'clock hour off and running and morning on.

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0: It's Led Zeppelin, 99.7 Classic Rock. And if you scored their special 7-inch single of that song, Trampled Underfoot, last November, Record Store Day, you have quite a collectible. Oh, you know what's worth collecting? The Rush photo book that chronicles their amazing history, Rush at 50. And it's free from us when you qualify to win our Classic Rock road trip. Yeah, that's to see Rush's 50-something tour in San Jose, SAP Center in October. And boy, everybody who has seen this tour so far is just raving about it. Yeah, you know it's going to be great. Hey, I'm Jonah. Get AJ Fox's weather coming up. And then it's hurricane season with the Scorpions.
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6: The heat wave continues, but the end is in sight. Good morning, South Valley. Happy Tuesday. The heat advisory continues until tonight, unless it gets extended. Highs up to 103 in places, and the breeze picks up later in the afternoon. Clear skies tonight, overnight lows in the mid-60s. Sunny Wednesday, not quite as hot, but still triple digits. Breezy afternoons for the rest of the week will keep the valley on a cooling trend into the weekend. Father's Day looks to be a little below normal. For Visalia, expect a high today of 101, overnight low of 66. Hanford, same numbers, high of 101, overnight low 66 degrees. With the Central Valley's most accurate forecast, I'm KC24 Chief Meteorologist AJ Fox.
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0: classic rock. A lot of sports fans are pretty exhausted after the last few days. The Knicks became the NBA champions, and then the Stanley Cup went to the Carolina Hurricanes. Now we've got the big FIFA competition going on, and USA took an early lead there. But don't you find that you're way more into sports that's local, or at least Californian? Yeah, we've had fun with our rawhide lately. But the MLB, Dodgers and Padres are looking real hot this year. Giants, come on, guys. Hey, I'm Jonah. Two bands from the city of the Red Sox are going to kick off a 40-minute classic rock block, and then it's a double from Motley Crue at 11.
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Motley Crue, two times on Two for Tuesday. 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

Just a little bit of ego showing there for Tom Petty. You got lucky. And it's a 40-minute free ride with Jukebox Hero. 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

0: Blue Collar Man while you're working by Salia, 99.7 Classic Rock. That sticks. Who's going to be playing the Table Mountain Casino in September. And then there's the concert everyone wants to see, Rush's highly acclaimed 50-something reunion tour. That's our Classic Rock road trip to SAP Center in San Jose with a stay at the beautiful Hotel De Anza right down the street across from the train station. And qualifying is fun. You got 3 more days to play along with Mike Pesto at 7:20 in the morning. And when you get qualified, you win this really cool photo book, Rush at 50. I'm Jonah, a favorite from Bon Jovi's Ready to Play, coming up.
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5: The heat wave continues, but the end is in sight. Good morning, South Valley. Happy Tuesday. The heat advisory continues until tonight, unless it gets extended. Highs up to 103 in places, and the breeze picks up later in the afternoon. Clear skies tonight, overnight lows in the mid-60s. Sunny Wednesday, not quite as hot, but still triple digits. Breezy afternoons for the rest of the week will keep the valley on a cooling trend into the weekend. Father's Day looks to be a little below normal. For Visalia, expect a high today of 101, overnight low of 66. Hanford, same numbers, high of 101, overnight low 66 degrees. With the Central Valley's most accurate forecast, I'm KC24 Chief Meteorologist AJ Fox.

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0: Guns N' Roses on 99.7 Classic Rock, and you're going to want to see if you're like most people. I tried this out on my son last night after I read about it. So if you can, right now, walk in a circle. Just one time. Did you walk in a counterclockwise direction? Okay, so there's this new study that's based on information that scientists have been collecting for quite a while, and it doesn't matter which country you're in, which culture, gender, age, if you're right-handed or left-handed, which eye is dominant. Basically, everybody walked counterclockwise. And then there's me. I did a clockwise. What does that mean? I'm Joanna, ready with the 40-minute classic rock block. Gonna flip through the pages left to right with Jay Giles next, and then it's a double from Led Zeppelin at noon.
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I'm Jonah. Get ready for a twosome from Led Zeppelin at noon. And guitar star Steve Lukather is back touring with Ringo Starr. He's so

0: 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It's Two for Tuesday.
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I love Led Zeppelin's Black Dog, and then the touching All My Love. A double shot of Led Zeppelin on Two for Tuesday. And I'm Jonah, rolling along in the fast lane with the Eagles now on 99.7 Classic Rock that rocks.

John Mellencamp's Authority song while you work, and I'm Jonah. It's a 40-minute free ride. Pat Benatar now, kicking out the jams on 99.7 Classic Rock that rocks.

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1: Yeah, number one for David Bowie from 1975 on 99.7 Classic Rock. And John Mellencamp played a little bit before him. Now, he's going to be a guest speaker for Bill Maher when he gets his Mark Twain Award. Jay Leno is going to be a guest speaker, too. That should be on Netflix at the end of the month. You might remember Alice Cooper and Bill Maher were both on The Tonight Show with Jay Leno back in 2011. Enjoy Alice's good company here Monday through Saturday, 6 p.m. with his Alice's Attic. He is such a character. And I'm Jonah. Get into a number one from Yes coming up next.
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5: The end of the first heat wave of the year is getting closer. Good afternoon, South Valley. Happy Tuesday. The heat advisory expires later tonight, unless it gets extended, of course. Highs up to 103 in places. The breeze is starting to pick up, especially on the west side. Clear tonight. Overnight lows in the mid-60s. Sunny and a little less heat for your Wednesday, but still triple digits. Breezy afternoons for the remainder of the week. That'll put us on a cooling trend into the weekend. Father's Day is this weekend. It's also known as the first day of summer this year, and it's going to be slightly below normal. For Tulare, expect an overnight low of 66, Wednesday's high 100, Lemoore's overnight low 63, and on Wednesday, 101 degrees. With the Central Valley's most accurate forecast, I'm KC24 Chief Meteorologist AJ Fox.
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0: It's Tom Petty and the Heartbreakers on 99.7 Classic Rock. Mary Jane's Last Dance. You know, we thought Rush was all through in 2015 when they retired, but they're back and it's beautiful. Their 50-something tour is just getting beyond rave reviews. Now, wouldn't you love to be the winner of our Classic Rock road trip to see them at SAP Center in San Jose? Well, you have three more chances to qualify to win. I'll be listening at 7:20 to play along with Mike Pesto tomorrow through Friday morning. And qualifying has its own bonus. You win the photo book Rush at 50. Yeah, good luck. Hey, I'm Jonah. 40-minute Classic Rock blocks ready. Talking Heads going to kick it off, then two from Aerosmith at one.
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Oh, that's Steven Tyler and Aerosmith, and you got them twice there on Two for Tuesday. 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

0: Queen on 99.7 Classic Rock, singing about a best friend. And is that who you would take to the Rush concert? This latest Classic Rock road trip is so cool. Rush's 50-something tour. And, you know, everyone that has seen it so far is just going on and on about how exciting it was. Yeah, you got to get in the running to be at San Jose's SAP Center in October to enjoy this experience. And that starts with getting qualified 7:20 a.m. with Mike Pesto this week. And it's the last three shots. And you will love the photo book Rush at 50 that all qualifiers win. And I'm Jonah. Going to get revved up with some Van Halen ready to play for you next.
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3: The end of the first heat wave of the year is getting closer. Good afternoon, South Valley. Happy Tuesday. The heat advisory expires later tonight, unless it gets extended, of course. Highs up to 103 in places. The breeze is starting to pick up, especially on the west side. Clear tonight. Overnight lows in the mid-60s. Sunny and a little less heat for your Wednesday, but still triple digits. Breezy afternoons for the remainder of the week. That'll put us on a cooling trend into the weekend. Father's Day is this weekend. It's also known as the first day of summer this year, and it's going to be slightly below normal. For Tulare, expect an overnight low of 66, Wednesday's high 100, Lemoore's overnight low 63, and on Wednesday 101 degrees. With the Central Valley's most accurate forecast, I'm KC24 Chief Meteorologist AJ Fox.
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0: AC/DC Thunderstruck on 99.7 Classic Rock. Yeah, thinking about El Nino that might be wreaking some havoc on us this fall and winter. And Mike Pesto had a cool chat with meteorologist AJ Vox this morning and basically said about El Nino to be ready, you know, patch the roof now. And AJ's got some good news, too. It looks like Father's Day weather should be cooled off again. And you're at work with me, Jonah. Got a 40-minute classic rock block ready to roll for you with 38 Special on the way next. And then a double from Journey at 2.
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Here we go. 40-minute free ride kicked off by 38 Special. And hi, I'm Jonah. Yeah, it's 2 for Tuesday, and a double from Journey is ready to play at 2. After

Here we go. 40-minute free ride kicked off by 38 Special. And hi, I'm Jonah. Yeah, it's 2 for Tuesday, and a double from Journey is ready to play at 2 after we chill out with some Foreigner on 99.7 Classic Rock That Rocks.

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Yeah, double dose of Journey to start off our 2 o'clock hour on 2 for Tuesday. And happy birthday yesterday to singer Steve Walsh of Kansas on 99.7 Classic Rock.

It's Billy Squire at a 40-minute free ride, and there seems to be a story to be told here. Everybody wants you into Don't Do Me Like That. Tom Petty, 99.7 Classic Rock that rocks.

0: 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And this. And this. And this. Any questions?
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0: 7 Classic Rock. Hey, you'll want to hear what KC meteorologist AJ Fox had to say this morning to Mike Pesto about El Nino. A pretty cool chat that you'll find on our 99.7 Classic Rock Facebook. And hear what AJ has to say about Father's Day and the rest of this week. And he's coming up in a sec. And then on the way tomorrow, Mike Pesto has another chance for you to see Rush in on our Classic Rock road trip to San Jose. Now play along with Mike at 7:20 tomorrow through Friday morning to qualify. And I'm Jonah. A Whitesnake favorite is queued up to play next.
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3: The end of the first heat wave of the year is getting closer. Good afternoon, South Valley. Happy Tuesday. The heat advisory expires later tonight, unless it gets extended, of course. Highs up to 103 in places. The breeze is starting to pick up, especially on the west side. Clear tonight. Overnight lows in the mid-60s. Sunny and a little less heat for your Wednesday, but still triple digits. Breezy afternoons for the remainder of the week. That'll put us on a cooling trend into the weekend. Father's Day is this weekend. It's also known as the first day of summer this year, and it's going to be slightly below normal. For Tulare, expect an overnight low of 66, Wednesday's high 100, Lemoore's overnight low 63, and on Wednesday 101 degrees. With the Central Valley's most accurate forecast, I'm KC 24 Chief Meteorologist AJ Fox.
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0: Guns N' Roses on 99.7 Classic Rock, and you're going to want to see if you're like most people. I tried this out on my son last night after I read about it. So if you can, right now, walk in a circle. Okay, so there's this new study that's based on information that scientists have been collecting for quite a while, and it doesn't matter which country you're in, which culture, gender, age, if you're right-handed or left-handed, which eye is dominant. Basically, everybody walked counterclockwise. Did you go counterclockwise too? Because not me. I don't know what that means. I'm Jonah. 40-minute classic rock flock is on the way. Scorpion's going to kick it off. And then Blazy's here with two from Eddie Money at three.
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1: Two for Tuesday and a double shot from Eddie Money kicking off the Blazes show for this hot Tuesday afternoon. Luckily, we start cooling down tomorrow afternoon. Speaking of Eddie Money, there are a couple of videos on my YouTube channel called The Blazes Show of him performing live a couple of times on my morning show with my band, The Blazers. I miss Eddie a lot. We became friends over the years. I knew him since the 80s, and I would see him every year at various concerts, including introducing him live at the Santa Cruz Beach Boardwalk free Friday night shows when they used to do those. Hey, if you spend a lot of time on YouTube, a week from this Friday night, there's going to be a great cover band. I mean, seriously, one of the best in the world. They're out of Australia, the Hindley Street Country Club. That's the name of the band, Hindley Street Country Club. 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Tickets are still available. You can check out more at their website, foxvisalia.org. And in the meantime, check out one or many of their videos on YouTube, Hindley Street Country Club. You'll be more than impressed. I certainly am.
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2: Traffic brought to you by Visalia Ford, South Valley 99 southbound at Avenue 56 on ramp. There is some spilled material in the road, so they're trying to get that all cleaned up. Trouble spot in Fresno 168 at East Shepherd Avenue. Look out for some construction going on there. Maintenance going on at the 1300 block at East Fortune Avenue. Everything else looking good, so click it or ticket, buckle up. Make it an easy drive this afternoon. It's Randy right here with your traffic. Stay cool, too.
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1: It's the Blazes Show. The new Toy Story 5 movie coming out this weekend. Also this weekend, Father's Day. And the age-old question about Father's Day, what to get for the man who has everything and asks for nothing.
2: Father's Day is Sunday. What do I get for the man who has everything? And by everything, I mean he has all he wants. Like his old beat-up t-shirts from college. And even though I buy him underwear, he prefers the old ripped-up pairs. He calls them broken in. So this year, just wrap up some of his old shirts and underwear. He'll love it. All right, I'll take him to the brew house, too.
1: Sounds fair. All right, coming up in about 10 minutes. Great rock and roll trivia. A Doors classic that originally had a different title. And you'll find out where the end of the song came from. Stick around.

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1: Thanks for being with me on the Blazy Show. I love to find out things about classic rock that I never knew. 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
3: The song was supposed to be about a game of blackjack. 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And Jim thought people were going to take him literally and smack him or something, I guess. 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
1: Let's get into it right now. And then I'll tell you the trivia behind the ending of the song. 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
2: 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Kings County, alert, alert, alert. Wrong way driver, 41 southbound to Elgin Avenue. Then he moved down to, looks like, southbound 41 at Fremont Avenue. Wrong way driver in Kings County, 41 southbound Fremont Elgin Avenue area. Be careful. 99 southbound Avenue, 56 on-ramp. Look out for spilled material. Hazmat's on the way out to help out there. 168 at East Shepherd Avenue up in Fresno. Construction going on, so click it or ticket. Look out for that wrong way driver again in Kings County. Randy Hendricks here with traffic.
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4: The end of the first heat wave of the year is getting closer. Good afternoon, South Valley. Happy Tuesday. The heat advisory expires later tonight unless it gets extended, of course. Highs up to 103 in places. The breeze is starting to pick up, especially on the west side. Clear tonight. Overnight lows in the mid-60s. Sunny and a little less heat for your Wednesday, but still triple digits. Breezy afternoons for the remainder of the week. That'll put us on a cooling trend into the weekend. Father's Day is this weekend. It's also known as the first day of summer this year, and it's going to be slightly below normal. For Tulare, expect an overnight low of 66, Wednesday's high 100, Lemoore's overnight low 63, and on Wednesday 101 degrees. With the Central Valley's most accurate forecast, I'm KC24 Chief Meteorologist AJ Fox.
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1: Two for Tuesday here on The Blaze Show with a couple from the Cars. This is not headline news. Today is National Fudge Day. Millions of Americans will look around the corner to see where it's made. It turns out Clint Eastwood has not retired. In fact, he's currently filming a sequel called A Fistful of Werther's Originals. A Florida man was busted with 34 open cans of White Claw in his car during a traffic stop. Even more shocking, it wasn't Tiger Woods. And a time capsule will be buried on July 4th, America's 250th birthday, with instructions not to open it for another 250 years. Don't you wish you could be there to see the reaction of the AI bot that opens it? This is not headline news for The Blaze Show. 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

0: 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I have Guns N' Roses and one of my favorites from Cheap Trick, Surrender, on the way for you.
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2: 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South Valley moving along pretty nice. Fresno, a couple things. West North Avenue to South Dickinson Avenue, a non-injury accident. Also, 168 at East Shepherd Avenue. Some construction going on there, too, with Caltrans. Everything else moving along nicely, so click on your ticket, buckle up, stay cool. It's Randy Hendricks right here with your traffic.
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0: 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Always appreciate it. Hey, listen in as this young woman corrects her boyfriend on his pronunciation of sweet potatoes. Her emphasis is on the sweet. His is on potatoes.
1: Sweet potatoes.
2: And what am I saying?
1: Sweet potatoes.
2: I don't hear a difference.
1: Say it.
2: Sweet potatoes. Sweet potatoes.
1: Not sweet potatoes. Sweet potatoes.
2: I don't hear.
1: Sweet potatoes.
2: Sweet potatoes.
1: Yeah, good.
2: Oh, what was I saying before?
1: Sweet potatoes.
2: What were you saying?
1: Sweet potatoes.
2: I don't get it.
1: This is emphasis.
2: Sweet potatoes.
1: Yeah, good.
2: That's what I've been saying.
1: No,
2: you've
1: been saying sweet potatoes.
2: Sweet potatoes.
0: So by the end, she's steered him the way she wants him to say it. So many questions about that clip. My first one is that an early warning sign of things to come? What has your significant other told you that you're not doing correctly, but you know your way is right? There's certain things that I do in

life, and let's see if you agree. Number one, toilet tissue always on the outside, never the inside. It's always bangs, never a mullet on the toilet tissue. Number two, huge time saver the rest of your life. When you load the dishwasher, you put the silverware, the knives, forks, and spoons in their own container in the dishwasher. That way, it's real quick to unload. 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And number three, this is for couples just starting to live together. 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Unless you're dumb and you put stuff on the bottom level and it melts. I'm always here to help.

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That's Billy Idol. 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

0: 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Not always the best. Some of the World Cup games. Did you enjoy all the excitement of the action yesterday? I think there were four games. Probably not that one game. Boring moments in sports. Yesterday during the World Cup, Spain was predicted to blow out Cape Verde.
1: They say 5-6 goals, they say that.
2: I think this could be a 5-6-0 game.
0: But the real blow came to anyone who wasted 2 hours of their time for the lackluster ending of a 0-0 tie. Zero, zilch, nada, no goals, no tiebreaker, no refunds, go home, there's nothing left to see here. Isn't it great to know you didn't even play in the World Cup? And you scored just as much as they did. Join us next time for Boring Moments in Sports.
3: 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Moved along great on I-5, 99, 65, 190, 198. All looking good. Fresno, well, we got West North Avenue and South Dickinson Avenue, a non-injury accident. And Caltrans doing some construction at 168 East Shepherd. Otherwise, things are looking good. Stay cool. Keep a cool head. Click your ticket. Buckle up. 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
4: The end of the first heat wave of the year is getting closer. Good afternoon, South Valley. Happy Tuesday. The heat advisory expires later tonight, unless it gets extended, of course. Highs up to 103 in places. The breeze is starting to pick up, especially on the west side. Clear tonight. Overnight lows in the mid-60s. Sunny and a little less heat for your Wednesday, but still triple digits. Breezy afternoons for the remainder of the week. That'll put us on a cooling trend into the weekend. Father's Day is this weekend. It's also known as the first day of summer this year, and it's going to be slightly below normal. For Tulare, expect an overnight low of 66, Wednesday's high 100, Lemoore's overnight low 63, and on Wednesday 101 degrees. With the Central Valley's most accurate forecast, I'm KC24 Chief Meteorologist AJ Fox.
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